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0: 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Hey, the big yellow school buses will be back on the road. Just a reminder, when those red lights are flashing, the stop arm doesn't need to be out. You need to be stopped. So look out for the yellow school buses as kids head back to school after Labor Day Monday, this Tuesday, across the Northland. Look out for that big yellow school bus. More music in your MinnesotaDailyWeather.com forecast is coming up next on 92.1 The River.
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8: River City's weather. Low level off around 66 tonight under overcast skies with thunderstorms likely. Winds out of the south 10 to 20 miles per hour. Slight chance for showers tomorrow. Daytime highs approaching 81. Sunshine mixed with clouds at times. Low level off around 56 tomorrow night. That's your forecast. I'm weatherology meteorologist Paul Trombley. Get the latest weather updates online at MinnesotaDailyWeather.com. Currently, it's 75 degrees.
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0: 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Congratulations to Abby Athman. 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
4: River City's weather. Low level off around 66 tonight under overcast skies with thunderstorms likely. Winds out of the south 10 to 20 miles per hour. Slight chance for showers tomorrow. Daytime highs approaching 81. Sunshine mixed with clouds at times. Lows level off around 56 tomorrow night. That's your forecast. I'm weatherology meteorologist Paul Trombley. Get the latest weather updates online at MinnesotaDailyWeather.com. Currently, it's 75 degrees.
5: Block party.
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0: 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The never-ending giveaway, tickets giveaway. 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
7: River City's weather. Thunderstorms likely tonight. Otherwise, cloudy skies expected. Lows level off around 66. Winds out of the south, 10 to 20 miles per hour. Slight chance for showers tomorrow. Highs level off around 81. Sunshine mixed with clouds at times. 56 tomorrow night. And that's your forecast. I'm weatherology meteorologist Paul Frombly. Get the latest weather updates online at MinnesotaDailyWeather.com. Right now, it's 73 degrees.
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6: River City's weather. Thunderstorms likely tonight. Otherwise, cloudy skies expected. Lows level off around 66. Winds out of the south, 10 to 20 miles per hour. Slight chance for showers tomorrow. Highs level off around 81. Sunshine mixed with clouds at times. 56 tomorrow night. And that's your forecast. I'm weatherology meteorologist Paul Frombly. Get the latest weather updates online at MinnesotaDailyWeather.com. Right now, it's 73 degrees.
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0: 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Hey, the big yellow school buses will be back on the road. Just a reminder, when those red lights are flashing, the stop arm doesn't need to be out. You need to be stopped. So look out for the yellow school buses. And kids head back to school after Labor Day Monday, this Tuesday, across the Northland. Look out for that big yellow school bus. 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
3: Kevin Harlan here from Westwood One. 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The Broncos won the AFC West last season, but the Chiefs have added Super Bowl MVP Kenneth Walker to the backfield. 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
5: River City's weather. Thunderstorms likely tonight. Otherwise, cloudy skies expected. Lows level off around 66. Winds out of the south, 10 to 20 miles per hour. Slight chance for showers tomorrow. Highs level off around 81. Sunshine mixed with clouds at times. 56 tomorrow night. And that's your forecast. I'm weatherology meteorologist Paul Frombly. Get the latest weather updates online at MinnesotaDailyWeather.com. Currently, it's 72 degrees.
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0: 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Congratulations to Abby Athman. 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
9: River City's weather.
10: Thunderstorms likely tonight. Otherwise, cloudy skies expected. Lows level off around 66. Winds out of the south, 10 to 20 miles per hour. Slight chance for showers tomorrow. Highs level off around 81. Sunshine mixed with clouds at times. 56 tomorrow night. And that's your forecast. I'm weatherology meteorologist Paul Frombly. Get the latest weather updates online at MinnesotaDailyWeather.com. Currently, it's 72 degrees.
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0: 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The never-ending giveaway, tickets giveaway. We've worked all summer. Now it's time for some fun and a chance to win free tickets to the Renaissance Festival here this Labor Day weekend. Just text the word joust to the number 218-444-1037. You'll be entered to win. We're giving away three pair of tickets each day, Friday, Saturday, Sunday, and Monday. And that should pretty much take care of most of them. That's joust to the number 218-444-1037. 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
1: River City's weather.
2: Thunderstorms likely tonight. Otherwise, cloudy skies expected. Lows level off around 66. Winds out of the south, 10 to 20 miles per hour. Slight chance for showers tomorrow. Highs level off around 81. Sunshine mixed with clouds at times. 56 tomorrow night. And that's your forecast. I'm weatherology meteorologist Paul Frombly. Get the latest weather updates online at MinnesotaDailyWeather.com. Right now, it's 71 degrees.
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0: 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Congratulations to Abby Athman. 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
1: River City's weather.
2: Thunderstorms likely tonight. Otherwise, cloudy skies expected. Lows level off around 66. Winds out of the south, 10 to 20 miles per hour. Slight chance for showers tomorrow. Highs level off around 81. Sunshine mixed with clouds at times. 56 tomorrow night. And that's your forecast. I'm weatherology meteorologist Paul Frombly. Get the latest weather updates online at MinnesotaDailyWeather.com. Right now, it's 71 degrees.
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0: 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Hey, the big yellow school buses will be back on the road. Just a reminder, when those red lights are flashing, the stop arm doesn't need to be out. You need to be stopped. So look out for the yellow school buses as kids head back to school after Labor Day Monday, this Tuesday, across the Northland. Look out for that big yellow school bus. 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
7: River City's weather. Thunderstorms likely tonight. Otherwise, cloudy skies expected. Lows level off around 66. Winds out of the south, 10 to 20 miles per hour. Slight chance for showers tomorrow. Highs level off around 81. Sunshine mixed with clouds at times. 56 tomorrow night. And that's your forecast. I'm weatherology meteorologist Paul Frombly. Get the latest weather updates online at MinnesotaDailyWeather.com. Right now, it's 71 degrees.
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0: 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Congratulations to Abby Athman. 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
9: River City's weather. Thunderstorms likely tonight. Otherwise, cloudy skies expected. Lows level off around 66. Winds out of the south, 10 to 20 miles per hour. Slight chance for showers tomorrow. Highs level off around 81. Sunshine mixed with clouds at times. 56 tomorrow night. And that's your forecast. I'm weatherology meteorologist Paul Frombly. Get the latest weather updates online at MinnesotaDailyWeather.com. Right now, it's 71 degrees.
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0: 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The never-ending giveaway continues with Galley Furniture. 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The never-ending giveaway. It continues right here on The River.
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3: River City's weather.
4: Slight chance of thunderstorms overnight. Otherwise, cloudy skies expected. Lows dip down to about 66. Winds out of the south, 10 to 15 miles per hour. Slight chance of rain showers Tuesday. Daytime highs approaching 81. Sunshine mixed with clouds at times. And that's your forecast. I'm weatherology meteorologist Paul Frombly. Get the latest weather updates online at MinnesotaDailyWeather.com. Currently, it's 70 degrees.
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0: 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I can't believe it is Labor Day weekend, which means back to school on Tuesday. And that means big yellow buses running all over the place. So make sure you watch out for kids and buses starting on Tuesday. 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
4: River City's weather.
5: Slight chance of thunderstorms overnight. Otherwise, cloudy skies expected. Lows dip down to about 66. Winds out of the south, 10 to 15 miles per hour. Slight chance of rain showers Tuesday. Daytime highs approaching 81. Sunshine mixed with clouds at times. And that's your forecast. I'm weatherology meteorologist Paul Frombly. Get the latest weather updates online at MinnesotaDailyWeather.com. Currently, it's 70 degrees.
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0: 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The never-ending giveaway continues with Galley Furniture. 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Perfect for football season, right? The never-ending giveaway. 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
9: Chance of thunderstorms overnight, otherwise cloudy skies. Lows level off around 66, south winds 10 to 15 miles per hour. Slight chance of rain showers Tuesday, daytime highs approaching 81, partly cloudy. Lows dip down to about 56 Tuesday night. That's your forecast. I'm weatherology meteorologist Paul Trombley. Get the latest weather updates online at minnesotadailyweather.com. Currently 69.
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7: River City's weather.
8: Chance of thunderstorms overnight, otherwise cloudy skies. Lows level off around 66. South winds 10 to 15 miles per hour. Slight chance of rain showers Tuesday. Daytime highs approaching 81, partly cloudy. Lows dip down to about 56 Tuesday night. That's your forecast. I'm weatherology meteorologist Paul Trombley. Get the latest weather updates online at MinnesotaDailyWeather.com. Currently 69.
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0: 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The never-ending giveaway continues with Galley Furniture. 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Perfect for football season, right? The never-ending giveaway. 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
7: River City's weather.
8: Chance of thunderstorms overnight, otherwise cloudy skies. Lows level off around 66. South winds 10 to 15 miles per hour. Slight chance of rain showers Tuesday. Daytime highs approaching 81, partly cloudy. Lows dip down to about 56 Tuesday night. That's your forecast. I'm weatherology meteorologist Paul Trombley. Get the latest weather updates online at MinnesotaDailyWeather.com. Currently, it's 68 degrees.
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7: River City's weather. Chance of thunderstorms overnight, otherwise cloudy skies. Lows level off around 66. South winds 10 to 15 miles per hour. Slight chance of rain showers Tuesday. Daytime highs approaching 81, partly cloudy. Lows dip down to about 56 Tuesday night. That's your forecast. I'm weatherology meteorologist Paul Trombley. Get the latest weather updates online at minnesotadailyweather.com. Currently, it's 68 degrees.
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0: 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The never-ending giveaway continues with Galley Furniture. 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Perfect for football season, right? The never-ending giveaway. It continues right here on The River.
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9: River City's weather. Chance of thunderstorms overnight. Otherwise, cloudy skies expected. Lows dip down to about 66. South winds 8 to 15 miles per hour. A mix of clouds and sun Tuesday. Chance for showers. Highs level off around 80. Clear skies Tuesday night, 56. And that's your forecast. I'm weatherology meteorologist Paul Frombly. Get the latest weather updates online at minnesotadailyweather.com. Currently 68.
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0: 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I can't believe it is Labor Day weekend, which means back to school on Tuesday. And that means big yellow buses running all over the place. So make sure you watch out for kids and buses starting on Tuesday. 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
7: Chance of thunderstorms overnight. Otherwise, cloudy skies expected. Lows dip down to about 66. South winds, 8 to 15 miles per hour. A mix of clouds and sun. Tuesday, chance for showers. Highs level off around 80. Clear skies, Tuesday night, 56. And that's your forecast. I'm weatherology meteorologist Paul Frobley. Get the latest weather updates online at MinnesotaDailyWeather.com. Currently, 68.
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0: 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The never-ending giveaway. 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
7: River City's weather. Lows level off around 66 overnight under mainly cloudy skies. South winds 8 to 15 miles per hour. Chance of rain showers Tuesday. Daytime highs approaching 80. A blend of clouds and sun. Lows around 56 Tuesday night. Clear skies. And that's your forecast. I'm weatherology meteorologist Paul Frombly. Get the latest weather updates online at MinnesotaDailyWeather.com. Currently 68.
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4: River City's weather. Lows level off around 66 overnight under mainly cloudy skies. South winds 8 to 15 miles per hour. Chance of rain showers Tuesday. Daytime highs approaching 80. A blend of clouds and sun. Lows around 56 Tuesday night. Clear skies. And that's your forecast. I'm weatherology meteorologist Paul Frombly. Get the latest weather updates online at MinnesotaDailyWeather.com. Currently 68.
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0: 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The never-ending giveaway continues with Galley Furniture. 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
6: Here's your weatherology forecast, brought to you by Ag Country. A mix of clouds and sun today, with a chance for showers. Highs level off around 80, southwesterly winds 8 to 15 miles per hour. Lows dip down to about 56. Tonight, clear skies. That's your forecast. I'm weatherology meteorologist Paul Trombley. Get the latest weather updates online at minnesotadailyweather.com. Right now, it's 68 degrees.
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0: 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I can't believe it is Labor Day weekend, which means back to school on Tuesday. And that means big yellow buses running all over the place. So make sure you watch out for kids and buses starting on Tuesday. 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
4: Here's your weatherology forecast, brought to you by Ag Country. A mix of clouds and sun today, with a chance for showers. Highs level off around 80, southwesterly winds 8 to 15 miles per hour. Lows dip down to about 56. Tonight, clear skies. That's your forecast. I'm weatherology meteorologist Paul Trombley. Get the latest weather updates online at MinnesotaDailyWeather.com. Right now, it's 68 degrees.
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8: 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Lamar, we got a big old show for you lined up for today, and we have a brand new, pop on over to our website, bobandsherry.com, but don't go if you don't want money. 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But we are running a special contest, a limited time offer right now on our website, and we want you to score some cash, and it's super easy to do. Lamar, I was thinking about you this morning while I was getting ready for work, because Lamar is coming to us from his camper for the next several days. Yes. And I was thinking about how maybe more so than in many, many, many, many, many years, this has been a real vacation for you, because you had your years where you were like a dad, and then you were a single dad, and then, you know, you were teenagers and paying for college. And then it was just you and Carla. And it was so romantic. You and Carla and the dog. And it was just the two of you. And you'd be like cooking her dinner while she drank a glass of wine. You guys would just nip off for the weekends. And then your daughter and her husband and their children moved in two doors down. And you turned into the chuck wagon for the neighborhood.
7: It's true.
8: But this vacation, I feel like you're, unless something terrible has happened that I don't know, I feel like you're not cooking for a crowd and you're getting a break.
10: No, I am not. And what's funny is when we mentioned this, Alex is like, "You doing what? When are y'all going? When will y'all be back?" And I said, "Well, I don't know, but when will you be back?" I mean, I said, "Think about it. You don't have to worry." You know, about, because we swap back and forth on cooking and whatever. She goes, "Well, yeah, but this means we got to be cooking all the time while y'all are gone." I said, "But you'll only be cooking for y'all." She goes, "Well, I know, but half the time you're cooking." I said, "Well, how long are you going to be gone? It's not as long as you think." It's almost like you have to, now that you have your kids and grandkids living this close, you have to schedule any time that you want, any of your free, you know, you're like, you have to, it's like being at a job and you go ask for some vacation time. Can I get a couple of days off this weekend? This is a funny thing. It's been about, a few weeks before we left, we're sitting at the house, and Dean, this 3-year-old, he had slept with us while we were on vacation in the summer. And, but he hadn't done it since we got home. So we're sitting there, and it's on a Friday. And we're having dinner, and he just pops up and says, can I sleep with y'all tonight? And his mama started to say something. He goes, no, I'm talking to Gigi and Papa. Can I sleep with y'all tonight?
8: Oh, my heart. Yeah.
10: And we said, yeah, absolutely. And all of a sudden, Eric goes, well, you'll need stuff. And Alex tells what he's going to need. Eric jumps up, and he says, I'll go get it. And I told Eric when he got back, I said, I don't think I've ever seen you move that fast in my life. I said, you're sprinting out the door to get the stuff. And but, you know, it was great. He spent the night, and it was awesome. So the next night, we're up at their house. And he goes, can I stay two nights? A second night? And Alex starts to say, he goes, no, I'm talking to Pop and Gigi again. And the next thing I know, we've got him again. So, yeah. So, we're to the point now we have to give them advance notice if we're going to try to leave town.
8: Well, I'm going to go ahead and make a prediction that Dean is going to law school at some point in the distant future. Because he's cross-examining the witness. Thank you very much. So, you're having a little cooking break. I'm so happy for you.
10: Yeah,
8: it's not going to last but a few more days, and then you're right back in that kitchen. Yes, you are.
10: I know.
8: So far, Lamar, So far, Lamar, retirement for you has involved a full-time job and cooking for a family. Somebody did something wrong. I'm just going to point that out.
10: Yeah, my plan did not work out like I thought it would.
8: Not even a little bit. It's the Bob and Sherry Show.
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11: Fox News, I'm CJ Papa. Canada imposing new tariffs totaling about $20 billion on U.S. goods crossing the border. It's to counter the move from President Trump, who slapped new levies on our neighbors to the north. Hurricane Lowell thrashing Hawaii. Fox Weather's Britta Merwin.
12: We're going to squeeze out inches of rain, and that will lead to a threat from mudslides and landslides, which we've already had reports of that on the island of Oahu.
11: Fox Weather's Katie Byrne joins us from Kauai.
13: Power is out for almost the entire island in Kauai. It is very dark, and the storm surge is moving in.
11: Houthi rebels backed by Iran attacked Saudi Arabia, starting fires at oil facilities, wounding at least 73 people, that from officials. The kingdom's energy ministry says operations at oil facilities and utilities were temporarily suspended. Houthi-run TV reports Saudi Arabia retaliates with strikes in Yemen. 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
18: 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The Red Lake Department of Public Safety responded to a serious injury incident that occurred during the Labor Day powwow in Panema on Saturday night. Public safety officers, emergency first responders, and event security secured the area promptly. Authorities emphasized that the incident was isolated and there is no ongoing threat to the public or community. Enhanced safety and security measures remained in place as powwow activities continued through the weekend. The investigation remains active, and anyone with info about the incident should call the Red Lake Police Department at 218-679-3313. Sanford Hospital in Bemidji plans to renovate and expand its emergency department. Emily Aitken-McGorn, a senior development officer, discussed these changes at a Lions meeting. Lions Club President David Barr made a donation from the Lions Club to support the Sanford Health Foundation during the meeting. Sanford is also upgrading its intensive care unit in Bemidji with a partnership from Sanford in Fargo. These stories and more at MinnesotaDailyNews.com.
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27: With lingering clouds and some breaks of sunshine developing today, high temperatures reach about 80. Winds out of the southwest 10 to 15. Mainly clear to partly cloudy tonight, mid-50s. Then we'll see a mix of clouds and sun for Wednesday, and a high to 70 with a west wind 10 to 25. 49 for a low Wednesday night. And that's your forecast. I'm weatherology meteorologist Paul Frombly. Get the latest weather updates online at MinnesotaDailyWeather.com. Right now, 68.
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2: Hey, Sherry Lamore, Max, Nog. It's Jonathan, the organizer. I was listening to y'all talking about the things people keep, like baby teeth and hair. And it made me think about the client that her husband had passed, and we're going through his workroom, and on his workbench, right in front, like just out loud and proud, was a jar. And I picked it up and had these little stones in it. And I said, what is this? Because I ask a lot of questions. It's the stories behind people's stuff is actually kind of fascinating. But she said, oh, those are his kidney stones. I said, I'm sorry, what? His kidney stones? She said, oh, yeah, he kept them. I don't know why. We always thought it was kind of weird, but whatever. And I said, okay. I said, can I throw them away? She goes, yeah, that's fine. So away they went. But so, yeah, I mean, you just, like, people keep weird stuff. And, you know, you do you. And because you're right, it comes up, it's a fascinating story for a person maybe a few years down the road. But hope y'all are doing well.
3: I kind of get it.
4: I totally get it.
3: Those kidney stones are yours. They belong to you.
4: I definitely want to see them. Like if there's something inside your body and they take it outside your body, don't you want to see it?
5: Yeah, and there's pain involved. I mean, it's caused you some discomfort.
4: There's a famous short story by Margaret Atwood where this person had it starts with a T. It's right on the tip of my tongue. They had a twin, a fossilized twin, removed from their body. Because it happens. Oh, you know, remember in the movie My Big Fat Greek Wedding, Drew Martin had a twin in the neck.
3: Yes.
4: Do you remember? Okay. That's real. That's a thing that actually happens. And the when this woman had this twin removed, she kept the artifact in a jewelry box on a little velvet bed. And it had like teeth and stuff in it. It was horrifying. And I just really enjoyed that story because you know what? That was hers. Max, if we pulled your fossilized unborn twin out of your neck, are you telling me you're not keeping it?
3: I'm keeping that. No, I got it. I'm keeping
4: that. And if anybody criticizes, you say, that ain't creepy. That's my brother. Okay?
3: There you go. Like, and he ain't heavy.
4: He ain't heavy. No, just a couple ounces at the most.
6: Oh, my gosh.
4: Well, okay, so I see a few days off hasn't changed anything around here. We have morons in the news coming up next. We have comedian Willie Mack, and we're kicking off a brand new month here. It's time for your September reset. What is that, and how do you do it? All the details are coming up. It's the Bob and Sherry Show.
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14: River City's weather. With lingering clouds and some breaks of sunshine developing today, high temperatures reach about 80. Winds out of the southwest 10 to 15. Mainly clear to partly cloudy tonight, mid-50s. Then we'll see a mix of clouds and sun for Wednesday, and a high to 70 with a west wind 10 to 25. 49 for a low Wednesday night. And that's your forecast. I'm weatherology meteorologist Paul Frombly. Get the latest weather updates online at MinnesotaDailyWeather.com. Right now, 68.
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5: Two people. And this is a stretch to call these people. If you can, it just don't make any sense. They've been arrested for, of all things, animal abuse after the Fresno, California police rescued three dogs that tested positive for multiple drugs. The three Chihuahua mix dogs, Brownie, Baby Girl, and Veda, are now recovering at the Fresno Animal Center. Fresno police officers ran across the dogs while patrolling a central Fresno neighborhood, and they saw that the animals were in really bad condition. The three Chihuahua mixed dogs were taken to emergency veterinary services, and they were tested. The results showed multiple drugs in their system. All three dogs tested positive for amphetamine, meth, while some of the animals also had Oxycontin, Xanax, all kinds of things in their system.
6: What is wrong with people? Oh,
5: I don't get it. Now, the animal center director said this is not the first time they've seen accidental drugs get into dogs, but this is the first case of police bringing in animals. Police rescued Brownie from inside a car that was driven by Lindsay Herbert, and she also had drugs inside the vehicle. So the officer said that Brownie appeared lethargic and limp. And a friend of Herbert's told officers he thought the dog was overdosing. So the police gave Brownie Narcan and took her to a vet. Now think about this. You're giving Narcan to a dog. A few days later, officers came across Herbert again, this time with Baby Girl, and she showed signs of drug abuse. On the same day, officers rescued Veda after they saw Nora Garcia give the dog Narcan and CPR. Both dogs were taken to a veterinarian and they were checked out. Now, Garcia was charged with trespassing and felony animal abuse, and Herbert was charged with animal abuse and drug possession. The three dogs remain in the care of the Fresno Animal Center. I mean, what are we doing that we're having to give Narcan to a dog?
6: There's so many things that are there's the whole, like, why would you do this? And also, like, why aren't your drugs expensive? Why are you
5: just leaving drugs laying around?
6: Just leaving them laying around?
5: What are you doing?
6: And has anyone, show of hands, ever known a Chihuahua that needed stimulants? Oh. No?
5: No.
6: No. You know what? It's a pure wonder these dogs are alive.
7: Yeah, there's the thing.
5: Yes,
7: yeah.
5: Really is. The cops were heads up. They were heads up on it. And that was good.
6: Oh, people, just stop being terrible. Like, when you're about to do something, ask yourself, hey, is this terrible? And if the answer is yes, stop doing it. And if you're not sure if it's terrible, ask yourself, do I know anybody else doing this? Because you don't know anybody else giving their Chihuahua meth. You do not, because it's not a thing that's happening. All right, let me ask you boys a question. What animal on earth is the mascot for firefighters everywhere?
5: Oh, the Dalmatian.
7: Oh, yeah, that's right.
6: No. Who,
7: Smokey the Bear?
6: Who tells Smokey the Bear? Who tells us?
5: Oh.
7: I was going to say that, and you said Dalmatian, and I was ready to go with that. I went, oh, yeah, I'm wrong.
6: I mean, yes, Dalmatians are in firehouses, but it's Smokey the Bear. Smokey the Bear, for generations, has been staring into our eyes and telling us that only we can prevent forest fires. Well, in Colorado Springs, I guess after all these years, decades, and generations of bears representing firefighters, a bear decided he wanted to be a firefighter because a bear headed on into the Colorado Springs Fire Department, scooped up a bag of firefighter gear, and peaced out.
7: Wow.
6: He left with a bag of firefighter gear.

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9: With lingering clouds and some breaks of sunshine developing today, high temperatures reach about 80. Winds out of the southwest 10 to 15. Mainly clear to partly cloudy tonight, mid-50s. Then we'll see a mix of clouds and sun for Wednesday and a high to 70 with a west wind 10 to 25. 49 for a low Wednesday night. And that's your forecast. I'm weatherology meteorologist Paul Frombly. Get the latest weather updates online at minnesotadailyweather.com. Right now, 68.
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3: So one of the great things about September, and something that makes it so lucky and special compared to the other 11 months out of the year, what other month has a song as raucous as what Earth, Wind, and Fire gave us with September? So one of my favorite things, I love, love, love stumbling across another take on a favorite song, like a different genre. Like, for example, when Johnny Cash did the Nine Inch Nails song.
4: Hurt.
3: Oh, my gosh. So, like, don't you love when you stumble across a completely different interpretation of a song that you absolutely love? Let's play tribute to Earth, Wind, and Fire with these two spins on the greatest month song ever. This first one is such a sweet, nostalgic rap version of September.

0: Dude, we're rhyming MTV and Tamagotchi. Come on, that is A+.
1: And Sunny D.
0: Sunny D. That is so good. That is so good. But maybe, you know, maybe rap and hip hop isn't your thing, and that's cool. You know, we all get to have our own preferences. Maybe you'll like this bluegrass interpretation.

0: I wish you could all see Lamar Buck dancing right now.
1: Get it, Lamar! Get it!
2: So good. So good.
0: That shirt's coming off.
3: A great song is a great song.
0: Is a great song, yeah. People in the olden days at like a barn raisin, you were going to be burning some calories trying to dance to this. This is so fast beat. So yeah, can you think of another month that has such an awesome tune as September? I bet you can.
3: No. I'd have to think about it. I can't imagine March does, because not much.
0: March is grim.
3: It does nothing rhymes with it. March.
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0: It's time for Everyone Needs a Laugh. Here is comedian Willie Mack.
3: I don't know. I'm just here. I'm trying to have a good time. I'm enjoying life because we have to. We have to. This thing is hard. It's hard and it's exciting, and you have to be spontaneous. You have to really delve into all this because we don't know when it's our time. My grandma been here too long. There's a such thing as too long. She turned 103 years old a couple of months ago. No. Y'all behave. No. No. My grandma was born when cars was a rumor. Like, 103? She's at that age where we stop saying goodnight to her every night and just goodbye. Any night could be the last night. 103. I love her though. That's my. I take care of her. I've been taking care of my grandma since she was 99 years old. I've been doing this by myself. The family asked me. They're like, Willie, you're doing better in life. You're wearing cardigans and glasses now. To them, this right here. We never thought the day we see you like this, Willie. They were like, Willie, take care of Grams. I'm like, all right, cool. She's 99. What you need, 3 more months of living? Then she turned 100, 101, 102. And I'm like, what are we still doing here, Grandma? You made it, yeah. She's good. She is good. Every year, I still try to do something special for her birthday, though. That's my grandma. All right. Every year, I still try to do something like, okay, fine, Grandma, you made. Okay, cool. All right, what? Like last year, we went casket shopping. She wants to pick out her own casket. She found this blue casket with this gold trim on it, and it had a Tempur-Pedic insert inside of the. For $3,500 extra, you can put a Tempur-Pedic insert in your casket. She's like, please, baby, please. I was like, oh, I don't care. All right, cool. Like, she doesn't need to know that she's about to be cremated, man. Mm-mm. I got a cremation service off Groupon the other day. Expires in July, so... Ready or not. Burn, baby, burn. This is my grandma, man. This is my grandma. I love her. I'll do anything for this lady. Almost. Almost. Like, she wanted some new eyes. Like, her eyesight's, like, leaving her. She can't really see really well and all of that. So I took her to the optometrist. They were like, it's going to cost $7,000 to fix her eyes. $7,000. She's in her hundreds. What more does she need to see? She has seen it all at this point. I want to see my great-great-great-great-grandbabies. I'm like, they look like all the other ones. Just little melted milk duds. Little melted snicker with some hair stuck on it. She can't even hold the babies. Just drop them like Pez dispenser. Stop giving her babies. This is my grandma. She told us this story that she wanted to march with Martin Luther King, but couldn't because her feet hurt then. She's at least 1,000. What you mean your feet hurt in the 60s? You was almost 60 in the 60s. She was never young. She was old back in the day. She remembers back in the day. What's up, back in the day?
0: Willie Mack. We're gonna post that on up at B.O.B. Very dark. But you know what? If you're lucky enough to have a 103-year-old grandma, those are the conversations you have.
4: Oh, yeah.
0: I mean, look at my mom. 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
9: Pelosi, new Canadian tariffs targeting roughly $20 billion in U.S. imports went into effect overnight.
10: Canada is imposing tariffs as high as 50% on milk, steel, and aluminum products, 20% on cheese, paper, or household appliances. The 50% tariffs on Canadian goods include products ranging from wine to hockey equipment and cement, with several key Canadian exports, including energy and critical minerals, exempt.
9: Fox's Alex Hogan. Hawaii under a state of emergency as Hurricane Lowell closes in as a Category 2 storm. Fox Weather's Mike Seidel is in Kaloa, Hawaii, on the island of Kauai.
11: Winds have gusted now nearby Lihue Airport to 84 miles an hour, sustained at 55. Looking at the waves, they're forecasting 15 to 20, even some 25 footers. But the whole area is underwater. There's a lot of debris.
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16: 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The Leech Lake Division of Resource Management Wild Rice Program has announced an updated purchasing price for the season. As of yesterday, the program is paying $7 per pound for green wild rice. Purchasing takes place daily from 3 p.m. to 6 p.m. at the Leech Lake Division of Resource Management Complex in Cass Lake on days when lakes are open for harvesting. Sellers must bring their Leech Lake Reservation Wild Rice Harvesting Permit and ensure their rice is clean and free of excessive debris or moisture. 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
21: River City's weather.
22: With lingering clouds and some breaks of sunshine developing today, high temperatures reach about 80. Winds out of the southwest 10 to 15. Mainly clear to partly cloudy tonight, mid-50s. Then we'll see a mix of clouds and sun for Wednesday, and a high to 70 with a west wind 10 to 25. 49 for a low Wednesday night. And that's your forecast. I'm weatherology meteorologist Paul Trombley. Get the latest weather updates online at MinnesotaDailyWeather.com. Right now, 68.
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2: So, you guys, let me give an update on Kevin. We were obviously off last week. So, Kevin started his radiation last week for his prostate cancer. He's doing very well. We were very lucky that he was a candidate for a radiation treatment that is hyper-accelerated. It's called SBRT. And instead of, you know, when people get radiation, they get dozens of treatments. Like mm-hmm. they might, I've had friends who've gone 28 times. I have one friend who had 41 radiation treatments.
3: Right, right.
2: And it's a lot. Wow. It's a lot on your body. Yeah. I mean, it's really something. But Kevin, for a variety of reasons, was a candidate for this accelerated program. He started last week. It's five treatments altogether over alternating days. And each treatment is extremely powerful. That's why you only need five versus, you know, like 35 or 40 or whatever. And he finishes up this week. And then they said that side effects should hit in the next maybe two, three weeks.
3: Mm-hmm.
2: And we don't really know what those will be. But he's doing really, really well. And I wanted to share this because, I mean, literally thousands of people have reached out and are sending love and prayers. And you know, it's been overwhelming in the best way. And he's doing pretty well with it. I'll tell you one cool thing that I've geeked out on is long before this began, when he had surgery last month, they put this protective gel barrier inside his body to protect the area around where the cancer is. Because, you know, the radiation gets everything. Just kind of like, you know, if you've ever had someone you love on chemo, you know that they're going to cure you, or they're going to try to cure you, but it's just going to about take you out to get it done. So these are very intense therapies. And so he's, you know, they put this gel in there to protect him. And that's been a whole experience all by itself. Of course, I'm freaking fascinated by it and Googling x-ray images of it and stuff. It's really, the science is so impressive. And he's done really well. The sessions are short, as anyone who's been through there knows. And it's really, it kind of hits you a little bit down the road. So he will wrap up that this week, and then we'll stand by and wait and see what else is happening. But he's doing just fantastically well. And I think that's because he has an army of people holding him up. And thank you for that. Our family has really been so grateful. So,
4: and the support of our listeners and people asking.
5: Oh,
2: it's been the best. And I have been, I've been not really myself, but not just since this. We've been dealing with this for a while. And the, you know, we had a period in the spring where the news looked very, very bad. And it was hard to come to work every day and be like, hey, shiny, happy people. But we got lucky. And a lot of families don't. And we're very grateful for that. So thank you for all your love and support. It's the Bob and Sherry Show.
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13: River City's weather.
14: With lingering clouds and some breaks of sunshine developing today, high temperatures reach about 80. Winds out of the southwest 10 to 15. Mainly clear to partly cloudy tonight, mid-50s. Then we'll see a mix of clouds and sun for Wednesday, and a high to 70 with a west wind 10 to 25. 49 for a low Wednesday night. And that's your forecast. I'm weatherology meteorologist Paul Frombly. Get the latest weather updates online at MinnesotaDailyWeather.com. Right now, 68.
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1: And now the People's Movie Critic Lamar goes behind the screens.
2: Well, I would be remiss. Well, first off, I'd be remiss not to give you a Ted Lasso update. It was good last week. It's good this week. It'll be good next week. You need to be watching it. You need to be watching. If you're not, that's my Lasso update for the week. Now, let's talk about...
3: That's easy to remember. Good, good, and good. Okay.
2: It's good and good and good. It's getting gooder. It's actually getting gooder. All right. Let's talk about James Gunn's Superman sequel. Max and I both agreed, and evidently the rest of the world did, that the first Superman that they did in 2025 was very, very good.
4: Yeah.
2: And it made money. It made money. It was successful. It was a financial and critical success. It made like over $600 million, and it's the top grossing superhero film of 2025. So he did really well with it. But this time around, it's going to be a little bit different. This one is going to be called The Man of Tomorrow. Man of Tomorrow, not The Man, but Man of Tomorrow. That's going to be the title. And Superman is teaming up with Nicholas Holt's Lex Luthor because they're having to take on the ultra-powerful Brainiac. I'm not familiar with the big Brainiac creature in Superman world because I hadn't really kept up with it as much. But anyway, they got to team up about this. Also, Millie Alcock's going to be back as Supergirl. And it would be insane not to have Krypto, the super dog. I mean, you cannot. He will always have to be there.
4: The dog is great.
2: The dog, it is. The dog is great. This is, they've completely filmed it, but it's not coming out until July of 2027. And that gives them a lot of time for post-production and if they have to do any reshoots and whatever. The next DC movie that's coming out is going to be Clayface, and that's going to be next month, sometime in the middle of next month. So, but no, Sherry, you were telling me something that I had not come across.
3: So, you know, James Gunn is the director of this new Superman, and I've read the most interesting story about this movie, which is in production, like you said, and I agreed with what James Gunn said. He said that in this movie, this one that's coming out, Superman is going to be weaker than maybe you expect. He's not all powerful. And James Gunn said the reason that Superman is not an all-powerful being for me is that it's just not as interesting. What's the point of having these other characters? Like, in, it's being whispered that the Green Arrow is going to be showing up, right? What's the point of having other characters or even policemen if, you know, all we have to have is Superman show up on the scene? Nobody else, it doesn't matter what anybody else can do if Superman's all powerful. He said Superman has to have limits. Like, unlike the Henry Cavill Superman, who was like completely unstoppable and an entire like scary force, James Gunn's Superman, no, he's got limits. I mean, if you think back to Christopher Reeve's Superman, he could spin Earth backward and reverse time to save the day. But James Gunn said, I'm building a world where Superman is a hero and he matters, but all the heroes matter. And it takes all the heroes coming together. You can't just have, there's no story if you have one character that's all powerful. Thoughts.
2: That is a great outlook. I mean, it is. I would be hesitant to make these kind of changes in Superman, but it may make it more popular. It may, you know, because, you know, he is DC's number two character, Batman number one.
3: Well, the way that we get around the all-powerful creature is by surrounding them with people that don't want them to use their power. I'm looking at you, Darren, in Bewitched, okay? Like, you're married to a freaking magic woman, and you're like, Samantha, you don't use your power. Let me tell you, if I have magical powers, Kevin want them in use all the time. Now, in one specific area, but still, okay? But still. So typically, when we have that all-powerful character... Kevin, I do not want to play with the wand of greatness. Anyway, so when we have that all-powerful character, there's no real tension.
2: No, because
3: you're going to have a happy ending.
2: Because all you got to worry about
3: with the wand of power, you always have a happy ending. But you're going to have a happy ending. So I think James Gunn might be onto some. What say you, People's Movie Critic?
2: Well, it does change things. If all you've got to worry about is kryptonite, then every storyline has to figure out a way to get kryptonite involved.
3: Yeah.
2: Yeah. That's true. But listen, this was coming in as a sequel to something that was very successful. Everybody liked it. So I don't see... And really, the Lex Luthor character that Holt played was really good. It was really
4: different.
2: Good. So, yeah, it's very different.
3: It was different. But because Nicholas Holt is a great actor. All right, we're going to... And you'll review this one. I know, you'll review this one. But I'm really curious to see what happens to the story when Superman can't just twitch his nose and fix it. Because that's what James Gunn is saying. That ain't going to be that kind of Superman. It's the Bob and Sherry Show.
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1: So I had this boyfriend when I was in college that was into comic books. And he would drag me to comic book stores and even a comic book convention. And you know what? I have no fight against comic books or graphic novels. I love The Walking Dead graphic novels. I'm not making fun of this at all. But it wasn't my thing. That's a very specific world. Would you not agree? Comic books?
3: It is.
1: But I learned a lot from my time in that world. And one of the things I learned that I never even really thought about until we were talking about Superman just now, in the very beginning of Superman, way back in the comic book days, Superman had a power that you don't know about that hasn't been used, I don't think, in any of the movies or TV Supermans.
3: He was a good communicator in a relationship.
1: He was a shapeshifter. Did you know that?
4: Didn't know that.
5: What?
1: Superman could completely alter his shape and form and the color of the skin of his skin, his clothes, everything. He could transform himself into another human or even like a being, a villain from another dimension. The early Superman was a shapeshifter. And I just want to shout that boy out, because at the time that I was being told this, there was this internal monologue in my head going, oh my God, oh please let the fire alarm go off. Please let this conversation end. But here it popped back into my head after all those years that Superman was a shapeshifter. I can't believe you'd I thought, Lamar, you would know that because you're kind of a Superman nerd.
5: No, I'm not. And listen, I was the Superman black and white Superman nerd. That was me in my living room with the beach ball on the chair as I laid in my Superman suit and made the air come out of the beach ball so it sounded like I was flying. I was dead on it.
1: But were you a comic book Superman guy? I don't think so. I was not.
5: At that point, no, I was not. I was not.
1: See, the comic book people, they have a completely different relationship with Superman than the TV and movie people. Because Superman has changed quite a bit. Now imagine, but this to our earlier point about if he's all powerful, what's even the point? If Superman can just shapeshift and become anyone,
5: he don't need to put the glasses on.
1: He doesn't need to be Clark Kent anymore. So, yep, that was the early Superman. It's the Bob and Sherry Show.
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3: Good morning. This is John from the greater Charlotte metropolis area. You just were talking about a ride, I think it was in England, based on Titanic, and a lot of people had their panties in a wad over how offensive that was. 50 years ago, when I was a kid, I had the Titanic board game. I don't remember a lot about it, but I remember it was like the board was like two pieces with a swivel, so it was the ship, and you had little person figurines. And as you were going around the board, you, for whatever reason, I don't know if you rolled a certain number or whatever, you had to raise the ship up a little bit. And the goal was you had to get your little person to the life rafts before the ship totally flipped over and sank into the ocean. So apparently, entertainment based on the Titanic has been around for a long time. Y'all have a great day. Bye.
4: Bye, John. He's right. There's something about Titanic that we keep forgetting, like, that it's a graveyard.
5: So I found this board game. You can get it on eBay. Yeah, and he's right. There is a little thing that spins around, and then there's cards with different characters on them. And I don't know exactly how it works, but there are little pieces that go with this, and then there is the ship. It's kind of crazy.
4: I'm guessing that there are other major disasters that have been turned into games, although I can't think of any off the top of my head. Like, there's no game called Pompeii where there's a timer on the volcano and you've got to roll the dice and collect your tokens and get evacuated before you get turned into ash. Like, there's nothing like that.
5: No. The Texas Chainsaw Massacre game. No, there's nothing.
6: I once thought about making the bubonic plague beak mask kit. You build those masks. That would be pretty cool.
4: The plague doctor mask. How about a game based on the Hindenburg? So, what is it about Titanic? Like, you just don't. I can't think of another one.
6: Over the years, we seem to have taken the humanity out of it.
5: The movie did come along, but Titanic has been a part of my life my entire life. It goes through waves of interest in it. There was a movie that was called Raise the Titanic that came out probably around the time that this board game came out, because they had this idea, not knowing how much damage there was to the ship. Now we know the ship actually broke in two. But before, they thought if they could just plug the hole and stick like a big balloon in it and inflate it, they could raise the Titanic. And that was the idea behind it.
6: I remember that.
4: And now there's a game.
5: I was thinking about
4: there's
5: the Hindenburg.
4: No...
5: Each time you screw up, a little more air goes into the Hindenburg until boom.
4: Until it's down. Yeah. There's no game based on the Great Chicago Fire or the earthquake that destroyed San Francisco. Like, you can't think of very many disasters that have a fun board game or an amusement park ride. I don't know what it is about Titanic.
5: Sherry, I wish I had an explanation, but they must have sold them and somebody must have bought them. There must have been some interest in it.
6: It's what Milton Bradley was. It?
4: Was it?
6: This is probably an offshoot.
4: I'll tell you what we need to be buying our children this coming holiday season. We need to buy them the game Operation, because based on the way my rates are rising for healthcare insurance, we're going to need the kids to work on us. And then get some practice taking that funny bone out. It's the Bob and Sherry Show.
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10: Canada is framing new tariffs that went into effect overnight as dollar-for-dollar retaliation. They range from 50% on milk and aluminum products to 25% on cheese and seafood, all the way down to industrial equipment. U.S. tariffs on Canadian goods cover wine, hockey equipment, and cement, among other things.
9: Fox's Alexandria Hoff at the White House amounts to about $20 billion. Hurricane Lowell hammering Hawaii. Fox Brothers' Mike Seidel in the thick of the storm from Kaloa on the south side of Kauai.
11: Asphalt that's been picked up from the street and lifted over here. There is debris everywhere, rocks, boulders, trees. A storm surge of 2 to 4 feet. And that's going to start backing out.
9: On primary day in New Hampshire, the winners will run for a U.S. Senate in November. 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
16: 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Bemidji State University has been working on projects to boost participation in science, engineering, technology, and mathematics, or STEM fields, supported by federal grants from the National Science Foundation. Two key programs are the Robert Noyce Teacher Scholarship Program and the NSF Scholarships in Science, Technology, Engineering, and Mathematics Program. The Noyce Program aims to recruit and prepare future K-12 STEM teachers, particularly for high-need districts. BSU provides scholarships covering full attendance costs and includes additional social-emotional learning training for teachers. This program has been active since 2020, and its first project will conclude in 2026, while a new project has started with support from additional faculty and local colleges. BSU's current grant of $1.26 million will fund its Noyce project until September 30th, 2029. Through the program's first 3 years, nearly 90% of participants have remained in their STEM programs, regardless of whether they remain eligible for the scholarship program. Participants also have an average GPA of 3.5. These stories and more at MinnesotaDailyNews.com.
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24: River City's weather.
25: With lingering clouds and some breaks of sunshine developing today, high temperatures reach about 80. Winds out of the southwest 10 to 15. Mainly clear to partly cloudy tonight, mid-50s. Then we'll see a mix of clouds and sun for Wednesday and a high to 70 with a west wind 10 to 25. 49 for a low Wednesday night. And that's your forecast. I'm weatherology meteorologist Paul Frombly. Get the latest weather updates online at MinnesotaDailyWeather.com. Right now, 67.
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2: Hi, Bob and Sherry. This is Deb from Hatboro, PA. I was listening to the podcast from a couple days ago, and my dog's name is Balashi, B-A-L-A-S-H-I. That is named after a beer in Aruba. My cat's name is Raylan. He's named after Timothy Oliphant's character in Justified because he walks the same way. He has the hip movement of Timothy Oliphant. That's it, right?
3: Girl, you're so lucky.
4: The hip sway of Timothy Oliphant.
3: You're so... If I had a dog that had any Timothy Oliphant going on, I'd name him Raylan, too.
4: That is a Timothy, great... What kind of dog did she say Raylan was?
5: Was a cat?
3: The cat, yeah. The cat has the Timothy Oliphant swagger. Okay, He is so, like, perfect and delicious. And he's so... Like, he's been married to his wife. They've been together forever and ever. I think since they were teenagers. It's insane.
4: Yeah.
3: And he's just one of those actors. Lamar, did you ever see a movie he was in called Go? It's Timothy Oliphant and Katie Holmes and some other actors who I can't remember off the top of my head.
6: About 30 years old?
3: It's very old. Very, very old. It's a 90s movie.
6: Yeah.
3: And you have to go hunting for it. But he plays, Timothy Oliphant plays this like diabolical drug dealer who Katie Holmes runs afoul of. And they end up having a thing. It is such a good movie. But for some reason, it was a cult movie in the 90s. Like it never, right, Max? It never had hits.
6: You and I saw it.
3: Yeah, it never broke into like a mainstream hit movie. But it's one of those movies Timothy Oliphant fans are all like, oh yeah, have you seen Go? Because it's one of his first movies. And everything that you know about the guy that will go on to play the Seth in Deadwood and Raylan and Justified and Santa Clara Diet, all of that Timothy Oliphant was all right there, right on view in one of his first movies. Yeah. Plus, and let me just say, if you're inclined to liken the males, you will want to tear him apart limb from limb and wear him.
4: I'm looking this up. There's a lot of people in this movie
6: that
4: went on to have big careers.
6: Yeah, there are.
3: It's Jay Moore is in it, the comedian Jay Moore. It's terrific. It's the Bob and Sherry Show.
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14: River City's weather.
15: With lingering clouds and some breaks of sunshine developing today, high temperatures reach about 80. Winds out of the southwest 10 to 15. Mainly clear to partly cloudy tonight, mid-50s. Then we'll see a mix of clouds and sun for Wednesday, and a high to 70 with a west wind 10 to 25. 49 for a low Wednesday night. And that's your forecast. I'm weatherology meteorologist Paul Frombly. Get the latest weather updates online at MinnesotaDailyWeather.com. Right now, 67.
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2: You read it once.
3: I don't believe that.
2: And then you read it again.
4: I can't believe this.
2: It's Bob and Sherry's.
5: I believe this.
6: That feeling that you have this time of the year to buy new clothes and pencils,
7: yeah,
6: and kind of have a fresh start. That's a legacy of our years as school children, but it's a real thing now. It even has a name. They call it the September reset, and there's no point in fighting it. You feel it, right? Your body and brain is like, I must get a notebook. I must buy a notebook, right? Yeah. Buy some new clothes. Part of it is. Part of it's the school calendar, but part of it is even more ancient than that, because when we stopped roaming and settled down to farming and became, you know, agrarian, we followed the cycles of planting and harvest. And this is harvest season. Mm-hmm. We got to get everything in. We've got to get everything we need to survive the long, dark, cold winter. And so even ancient people, long before they were buying like school supplies, had this September reset sort of attitude. So here's the modern September reset. Jump in and tell me which of these you agree that you'll actually do.
7: Okay.
6: They say to have a proper September reset right now, you should begin by tracking your screen time, because the average grown-up reaches for their phone 96 times a day and spends about 4 hours per day scrolling.
7: Yeah, I'm not going to do that.
6: And you don't realize that you're doing it. I reach for my phone 96 times before this show is over.
8: Yeah.
6: Because it's like, it's an extra screen for me. You know, I got a calendar here, and I've got email there, and I've got Associated Press over here. Here's the next one for your September reset. Why don't you start a habit tracker? And, like, begin it on Monday. And pay attention to all of your habits so that you can. I'm also not going to be doing this, Max. I am also not going to be creating a habit tracker so that I can do a better job of meditating, journaling, and exercising. I don't meditate. I ruminate. I brood. This one I'm trying.
7: It's different.
6: Declutter. I'm trying so hard to declutter. I don't know what's wrong with me. I'm trying and I'm failing. Clear your calendar. Well, that works out just great if you're not really expect it to be anywhere.
7: That sounds like a lot of fun.
6: One of my favorite things that Bob used to do, and he would do it like once every 18 months or so, he would delete all of his email and calendar stuff. Just delete it.
7: Yeah.
6: And I would say, but what if there's something important in there? And he would say, well, I'm sure you'll tell me.
7: He relied on you for anything. Oh, yeah. Like when meetings were and everything else, we would be told, all right, we're going to have a meeting about this. We've got this get together, something like that. He totally relied on you.
6: Well, don't you need your calendar? No, you'll tell me where I need to be. Oh, good. Well, thank you for that little treat. All right. If you feel like your attention span is absolutely fried, here's what I like about this one. This one isn't asking you to stop looking at stuff. This one is saying switch to long form content. So when you want some effortless entertainment instead of scrolling TikTok or Instagram Reels, watch a part of a whole show that you're into. Mm-hmm. Watch 10 minutes of it and then come back to it. Another 10 minutes, switch your scrolling and your eyeball time to long form content.
8: I do both at the same time.
6: Wait, you're watching a show and scrolling TikTok at the same time? Your brain is like a popcorn popper. I love it. make a list of your goals. I did that. I only needed a post-it note. My goal was survive. Start a new hobby. I don't know.
7: I want a really good night of sleep. That's my goal.
4: That would be a hobby. A good night's sleep. That's a hobby for us.
6: You know why I don't want to start a new hobby? Because I just want to do, I want to have time to do my current hobbies that I like very much. Mm. I don't want to start a new one. Mm. I want to do the one I have. And reclaim your morning routine. This is hard for us because, like, Lamar's up at 3:15 in the morning or some insane thing.
8: Oh, God, yeah, it's crazy.
6: It's hard for us to reclaim our morning routine. In order to reclaim our morning routine, like in Lamar's case, he just has to stop sleeping. He just has to stay awake 24 hours a day like a machine. But they say that if you can get a hold of your morning routine and make it about you, it can change your whole life.
4: Well,
6: so since
4: I guess
6: we can't,
4: could.
6: Yeah, since we can't, we're going to encourage you to do it. There's a whole lot more really cool ideas. Some of them you're going to be like, absolutely not. And some of them, yeah, maybe. For your September reset, we'll post it. 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
17: River City's weather.
18: With lingering clouds and some breaks of sunshine developing today, high temperatures reach about 80. Winds out of the southwest 10 to 15. Mainly clear to partly cloudy tonight, mid-50s. Now we'll see a mix of clouds and sun for Wednesday, and a high to 70 with a west wind 10 to 25. 49 for a low Wednesday night. And that's your forecast. I'm weatherology meteorologist Paul Frombly. Get the latest weather updates online at MinnesotaDailyWeather.com. Right now, 67.
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1: We're talking about the September reset, you know, this feeling that we all have this time of the year that we need to kind of shake ourselves off and buy some notebooks and new clothes and have a new attitude. One of the suggestions was, you've had a whole summer of fresh fruit and salads. Well, no, we haven't actually, man. We have not had that, but you've had a whole summer of fresh fruit and salads. It's time to make a nourishing pot of hearty homemade soup. So here's my thing. I love soup. I do. I love soup. I like to make soup. I like to eat soup. I like to look at pictures of soup. But in the same way that we have not had a summer of salads and fresh fruit, for a lot of us, it's not going to be soup weather for another 3 or 4 months.
3: Yeah, we're a little ways away from that, aren't we?

0: And I think the people who create, who write these articles and make these suggestions need to go outside and spend a few minutes out there and then come back in and realize that September might used to have been hot soup season, but how many places is September hot soup season now?
1: Not quite yet.
2: No.
0: So
2: not many.
0: Where I live, we have summer, then we have more summer, followed by 10 days of fake fall, followed by Indian summer, followed by why the hell is it so hot? It's almost Thanksgiving. Then we go into monsoon season, and then it's time for the trees to be covered with ice and folks to have no power. Then it's cold, miserable spring, and then it's Satan's ball sack. And then it's time for a September reset. So there's really only a narrow window there where a bowl of hot steaming soup sounds good.
1: I love soup, and I love making it from scratch.
0: Do you want a bowl of it right now?
1: Not so much, Cher.
0: Max works in a small windowless space, and the equipment that he uses gives off enormous amounts of heat. This man is in a loincloth made of an old kitchen towel. The last thing he wants is a bowl of soup.
1: Really, it's hot back here. It really is. I don't mind telling you. The dog is going, yeah, no, I'm going to sit in front of the fan in the living room.
0: The dog won't go in there.
2: Oh, I'm sorry. I forgot. You don't have a window. Okay.
0: He doesn't even have a fan. There's no room, and the sound of the fan would pick, the mics would pick it up.
1: Yeah.
0: This man is a glistening loincloth wearing, not wanting soup man. This man needs a popsicle.
1: I want some hot
3: soup.
2: That's a
0: this man needs a popsicle.
2: I could probably do without.
0: But not an Outshine popsicle, because those have broken glass in them. My God, I hate it here. It's the Bob and Sherry Show.
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3: Two people, and this is a stretch to call these people. If you can, it just don't make any sense. They've been arrested for, of all things, animal abuse after the Fresno, California police rescued three dogs that tested positive for multiple drugs. The three Chihuahua mixed dogs, Brownie, Baby Girl, and Veda, are now recovering at the Fresno Animal Center. Fresno police officers ran across the dogs while patrolling a central Fresno neighborhood, and they saw that the animals were in really bad condition. The three Chihuahua mixed dogs were taken to emergency veterinary services, and they were tested. The results showed multiple drugs in their system. All three dogs tested positive for amphetamine, meth, while some of the animals also had Oxycontin, Xanax, all kinds of things in their system.
4: What is wrong with people? Oh,
3: I don't get it. Now, the animal center director said this is not the first time they've seen accidental drugs get into dogs, but this is the first case of police bringing in animals. Police rescued Brownie from inside a car that was driven by Lindsay Herbert, and she also had drugs inside the vehicle. So the officer said that Brownie appeared lethargic and limp, and a friend of Herbert's told officers he thought the dog was overdosing. So the police gave Brownie Narcan and took her to a vet. Now think about this. You're giving Narcan to a dog. A few days later, officers came across Herbert again, this time with Baby Girl, and she showed signs of drug abuse. On the same day, officers rescued Veda after they saw Nora Garcia give the dog Narcan and CPR. Both dogs were taken to a veterinarian and were checked out. Now, Garcia was charged with trespassing and felony animal abuse, and Herbert was charged with animal abuse and drug possession. The three dogs remain in the care of the Fresno Animal Center. I mean, what are we doing that we're having to give Narcan to a dog?
4: There's so many things that are there's the whole, like, why would you do this? And also, like, aren't your drugs expensive? Why are you?
3: Are you just leaving drugs laying around?
4: Just leaving them laying around?
3: What are you doing?
4: And has anyone, show of hands, ever known a Chihuahua that needed stimulants? Oh. No?
3: No.
4: No. You know what? It's a pure wonder these dogs are alive.
5: Yeah, there's the thing.
3: Yes,
5: yeah.
3: Really is. The cops were heads up. They were heads up on it. And that was good.
4: Oh, people, just stop being terrible. Like, when you're about to do something, ask yourself, hey, is this terrible? And if the answer is yes, stop doing it. And if you're not sure if it's terrible, ask yourself, do I know anybody else doing this? Because you don't know anybody else giving their Chihuahua meth. You do not, because it's not a thing that's happening. All right, let me ask you boys a question. What animal on earth is the mascot for firefighters everywhere?
3: Oh, the Dalmatian.
5: Oh, yeah, that's right.
4: No. Who,
5: Smokey the Bear?
4: Who tells Smokey the Bear? Who tells us?
3: Oh.
5: I was going to say that, and you said Dalmatian, and I was ready to go with that. I went, oh, yeah, I'm wrong.
4: I mean, yes, Dalmatians are in firehouses, but it's Smokey the Bear. Smokey the Bear, for generations, has been staring into our eyes and telling us that only we can prevent forest fires. Well, in Colorado Springs, I guess after all these years, decades, and generations of bears representing firefighters, a bear decided he wanted to be a firefighter. Because a bear headed on into the Colorado Springs Fire Department, scooped up a bag of firefighter gear, and peaced out.
5: Wow!
4: He left with a bag of firefighter gear. So if you're in the Colorado Springs area, be on the lookout for a bear who literally looks like Smokey the Bear.
5: I can see the bear getting food, but firefighter gear, that's weird.
4: The firefighter said, the bear, We assume it was Smokey. Walked into the bay at Station 16, grabbed a gear bag. Thanks, I'll take it from here. And left with the gear bag. So, and after the summer of wildfires that Colorado's had, I can see that this bear is just so damn out of patience. Yeah. I have to do everything myself. That's Morons in the News. This is the Bob and Sherry Show.
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8: 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The Beaver volleyball team defeated the University of Minnesota Crookston on Saturday, a tournament in San Diego, California, winning 3-0. Beavers have now won 18 straight sets and 8 straight matches, tie for the program's third best start to a season ever. Beavers wrapping up the non-conference portion of their schedule at that tournament in California. Beavers open up Northern Sun Conference play this weekend, traveling to Minot State and the University of Mary. Beaver first-year head coach Honey Johnson now has the best start to a career in Beaver program history, that of both the NAIA and Division II eras. Beaver setter Maddie Tripp on what's different about this team this year.
9: I think Honey and Noah are instilling that in us, that we are not done and we need to keep working to strive for a better record. I mean, it's amazing. Like, it's super rewarding knowing that our work in practice as a team has paid off in this first weekend and will continue to pay off throughout the season.
8: 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I'm Brian Schultz for the Beaver Radio Network.
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12: River City's weather.
13: With lingering clouds and some breaks of sunshine developing today, high temperatures reach about 80. Winds out of the southwest 10 to 15. Mainly clear to partly cloudy tonight, mid-50s. Then we'll see a mix of clouds and sun for Wednesday, and a high to 70 with a west wind 10 to 25. 49 for a low Wednesday night. And that's your forecast. I'm weatherology meteorologist Paul Trombley. Get the latest weather updates online at MinnesotaDailyWeather.com. Right now, 67.
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2: So one of the great things about September, and something that makes it so lucky and special compared to the other 11 months out of the year, what other month has a song as raucous as what Earth, Wind, and Fire gave us with September? So one of my favorite things, I love, love, love stumbling across another take on a favorite song, like a different genre. Like, for example, when Johnny Cash did the Nine Inch Nails song.
3: Hurt.
2: Oh, my hurt. Oh, my gosh. So, like, don't you love when you stumble across a completely different interpretation of a song that you absolutely love? Let's play tribute to Earth, Wind, and Fire with these two spins on the greatest month song ever. This first one is such a sweet, nostalgic rap version of September.

0: Dude, we're rhyming MTV and Tamagotchi. Come on, that is A+.
1: And Sunny D.
0: Sunny D. That is so good. That is so good. But maybe, you know, maybe rap and hip hop isn't your thing, and that's cool. You know, we all get to have our own preferences. Maybe you'll like this bluegrass interpretation.

0: I wish you could all see Lamar Buck dancing right now.
1: Get it, Lamar. Get it.
2: So good. So good. You
0: know, all that shirt's coming off.
3: A great song is a great song.
0: Is a great song. Yeah. People in the olden days at like a barn raisin, you were going to be burning some calories trying to dance to this. This is so fast beat. So yeah, can you think of another month that has such an awesome tune as September? I bet you can.
3: I'd have to think about it. I can't imagine March does, because not much.
0: March is grim.
3: It does nothing rhymes with it. March.
0: It is the Bob and Sherry Show.
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4: Lisa Booth reacts to an illegal immigrant accused of murdering a Virginia mom.
7: Why are Democrats putting their citizens in harm's way? Because when you look at states like Virginia, you look at localities like Fairfax County, they were essentially exercising sanctuary state and city and or locality policies in those areas. So why are they shielding these illegal aliens from deportation? Or then you look at this coordinated effort on the left right now to go after ICE agents, the very people who would remove dangerous criminals from the United States, from the interior, or this desire to abolish ICE. And I honestly think, as crazy as this sounds, I mean, obviously the best thing you can do is what President Trump has done to secure the border. But then the two other best things I think you could do, the Save America Act and also excluding illegal aliens from the census. Because the reason why I believe that we had open borders under the Biden administration, it's for political purposes.
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13: River City's weather.
14: With lingering clouds and some breaks of sunshine developing today, high temperatures reach about 80. Winds out of the southwest 10 to 15. Mainly clear to partly cloudy tonight, mid-50s. Then we'll see a mix of clouds and sun for Wednesday, and a high to 70 with a west wind 10 to 25. 49 for a low Wednesday night. And that's your forecast. I'm weatherology meteorologist Paul Frombly. Get the latest weather updates online at MinnesotaDailyWeather.com. Right now, 67.
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0: died and you just died and you watched. 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
4: I know it is a weakness of mine, but when I think about wasting money, and I have an article about this here from Yahoo Finance, I can't think about it because it makes me sick. I can't think about money that I've wasted because it makes me sick. Because why could I not just stop buying some asinine thing that I purchased or some asinine thing that somebody has asked me for and I've agreed to? And kept my money, and
5: no,
4: I would have all
5: gone.
4: That money, you know?
5: It's gone.
4: It's gone.
5: And there's no bringing it back, so there's no point dwelling on it.
4: I don't want to think about it.
5: Let's don't dwell on it.
4: It's just...
5: What, were you going to be Scrooge McDuck and sit there on your pile of gold?
4: I wish that I was.
5: I wish I was Scrooge McDuck.
4: I wish I was McDuck, and then I'm ready to call it quits. I laugh.
5: Say it again, because I don't believe you.
4: I wished, if I had it to do all over again, I would be Scrooge McDuck.
5: On the plus side, McDuck wore no pants.
4: And he wore no pants. This man was free in more ways than one, my friend.
5: Winning.
4: If I just stood up and just said, look, here's the deal with the house. These kids are going to tear it up. And until they're 18, this house is going to be the house we live in. We're going to put in industrial strength carpet, and we're not going to have fancy furniture, and we're going to save our money. That's what I would do. I knew a family that did that once.
5: It's so smart.
4: They had like six or eight kids, and they just said, listen. And they had money, these people. But they said, these kids, you can't have nothing nice with a kid. So, you know, we're just going to let them run wild. If people come over and they look down their nose at us, we just say, yeah, we got nothing to prove here.
5: I'm so defeated in that area. I just give up. I don't even care anymore. When the kids are all gone, when the last one leaves, Kevin and I are just going to go live in a camper. I'm done.
4: Yeah.
5: I'm just, you know what? You reach a point where you are beaten. Mm-hmm. I feel beaten.
4: Mm-hmm. That's right. So anyway, Yahoo Financial says, here's some things that you can do so you don't throw away hundreds of dollars. Rethink your premium subscription services.
5: Like, what does that even mean? Like to TV?
4: Like with TV. Are you really watching the Starz channel?
5: Oh, yeah, because that's what Outlander's on.
4: Are you really watching Showtime?
5: Yeah, because that's what Masters of Sex is on.
4: Are you really watching HBO?
5: Yeah, I'm really watching HBO, too.
4: All right, let's go to the next
6: one. What's that Masters
5: Girls
6: of Sex
5: is on
6: thing
5: that.
6: About?
5: It's about Masters and
4: Masters
5: Johnson.
4: Masters and Johnson.
6: Oh, that.
4: I watched
6: acting.
4: That for a year.
5: Oh, the acting on
4: it's
5: it
4: very
5: is so good.
4: Good. Not enough sex, though,
5: there's nowhere
4: I find.
5: Near. That's why Kevin's all like, Kevin's like, yeah, call me when we find an episode with some of the sex in it.
4: Yeah,
5: less
4: right.
5: of the Masters.
4: I have to be honest. I'm with him on that.
5: Yeah, not
4: all this
5: enough.
4: Talking and talking.
5: But I can get him to watch some Outlander. Kilt, mm-hmm. sword fighting, nudity. Yeah. Awesome.
4: Another way to save, buy generic. You think you're sacrificing quality, but you're not. Fancy brands cost more because of the packaging mostly. In many cases, I agree.
5: Generic peanut butter is icky.
4: Okay. With food, it can get dicey.
5: Food, you
4: but
5: gotta...
4: if you're talking about soap or something like that, like hand soap for the kitchen, you know, like that soft soap stuff.
5: Yeah.
4: I'll buy the... You know, buy the supermarket brand.
5: I go to a store called Tuesday Morning, and that's where I buy stuff like that. I mm-hmm. love that store. Oh, okay. My God. That's where my money goes to die.
4: Why do they call it Tuesday Morning?
5: I think because they used to get new shipments in on Tuesday Morning.
4: Uh-huh.
5: But who cares why they call it that? It's a magical place.
4: Take it easy with coupons. They seem like they're saving you money, but they actually might make you buy things you normally would not buy just because you're getting a deal. You know?
5: I'm guilty of that.
4: What would you buy with a coupon that, you know, normally you would not buy?
5: It's not
4: you mean
5: that
4: like certain types of crackers
5: It's
4: or
5: not
4: something?
5: That I wouldn't buy it, but because there's a coupon, I'm going to have an extra four things of Windex.
4: Mm-hmm.
5: You know what I mean? Because
4: mm-hmm.
5: I tend to stockpile.
4: Here's one that really irritates me. Never pay full retail price. Almost all consumer goods go on sale at some point, and that's when you should buy them. That's very easy to say. But then I'm waiting on these sneakers or something to go on sale. And then all of a sudden I go and they're no longer there.
5: you know, your size.
4: And I say to the guy, where are these sneakers? And, oh, they don't make those anymore. You know, you can get screwed. And finally, don't buy suggested add-ons. Rental car workers are trained to get you to buy their insurance, and your own insurance probably covers you. Do you buy extra insurance?
5: No.
4: Once in a while, they do. They suck me in. You know what they say? Oh, you're in an area here with crazy ass tourists this time of the year.
5: I have so much insurance on my own. I don't need the rental insurance.
4: Yeah, usually I don't. Yeah. Well, and I won't anymore because I'm going to become. It's never too late to become McDuck.
5: Scrooge McDuck.
6: I like how you make that noise. That what is it?
4: Moi.
5: It so should that's, be. That's, he says it like it's spelled. He says moi. But it's really moi.
4: I shortened it. I'm
5: but
4: on
5: he's
4: radio.
5: Over there going moi, moi. It's moi.
6: Sounds like you're kissing.
5: Practice with us.
4: Moi. I could do it if
5: Isn't
4: I wanted
5: better?
4: To.
5: Well, then why don't you?
4: Because I was getting to my. I have many things to say.
5: If you want
4: to
5: be better, you have to do better. Like Maya Angelou said, let's do it together. 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
21: With lingering clouds and some breaks of sunshine developing today, high temperatures reach about 80. Winds out of the southwest 10 to 15. Mainly clear to partly cloudy tonight, mid-50s. Then we'll see a mix of clouds and sun for Wednesday, and a high to 70 with a west wind 10 to 25. 49 for a low Wednesday night. And that's your forecast. I'm weatherology meteorologist Paul Frombly. Get the latest weather updates online at MinnesotaDailyWeather.com. Right now, 67.
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2: I'm going to tell y'all a thing that y'all probably don't know, and then I'm going to tell you why this thing happens. Navy sailors that are in the Navy that sail, now that's a Navy sailor, they never wash their coffee cups. Did you know that?
3: Why?
2: No. All right. Mm-hmm. All right. Okay, now this is why. Because it's associated with Navy chiefs and other senior sailors. They're really big into it. What happens is when you get a coffee cup and it's your coffee cup, you never wash it, and it starts to, like, it'll have a layer of like dark coffee residue, like the oil and stuff. Okay. And the blacker it gets, that means the longer you've been there. Like, so if you've been there for 15 years and your coffee cup has never been washed, it's like a form of, you know, showing your seniority. The more seasoned the cup is, the more senior the, you know, so like the captain, I mean, his coffee cup's got to be like, it's crazy. But see, it doesn't make you sick. It doesn't, there's nothing, it just keeps developing. And they say it's like a cast iron skillet. It's seasoned. That's what they call it.
3: Lamar, I'm flooded with grief, and you had no way of knowing what you were just about to do. So my pop-up was in the Navy, and they had Navy china on the ships, right? It wasn't real china, like not fancy china, but you know what I mean, dishware. Very specific U.S. Navy stuff. Yes. And he brought home his coffee cup from his many tours in World War II. And when my grandparents were both gone and we were emptying out their house, I took Pup's coffee cup.
4: Oh.
3: And I washed the ungodly hell out of it. I went
2: if
3: at that.
2: If only you had known.
3: If only I'd known. I went at that with Dawn, white vinegar, and Clorox. I scrubbed the good luck out of that cup. And now I'm devastated.
2: Oh, my God. I have ruined your life.
3: You have?
2: They showed the article that I read had pictures of the coffee cup. And, I mean, it was,
3: disgusting. Know,
2: yeah, it did not. Yeah. Now, there's an argument. They say that letting the coffee grind build up, a lot of sailors say that their coffee tastes better from a gunky mug. But now, the idea that it's coffee oil that's left in there. Yeah.
3: And the mystery, because there was never a more meticulous, conscientious, naval corners, ship shape, spick and span, spit spot man than my pop-up. And I could not fathom why this filthy artifact was in his things.
2: But see, it only works. It only doesn't make you sick if you don't use milk and sugar. You got to drink it black, and it never bothers you.
3: That's I want to so also sad. Apologize to humanity, because washing my pup's cup is probably what launched us into this timeline. I'm so sorry.
4: Could be.
3: I'm so sorry. I need to leave now before they come with the torches and the pitchforks. It's the Bob and Sherry Show.
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5: River City's weather.
6: Sunshine mixed with clouds at times today, with a slight chance of rain showers. Daytime highs approaching 80. Winds out of the southwest, 8 to 15 miles per hour. Lows level off around 56. Tonight, clear skies. Daytime highs approaching 70 tomorrow. Sunshine mixed with clouds at times. And that's your forecast. I'm weatherology meteorologist Paul Trombley. Get the latest weather updates online at MinnesotaDailyWeather.com. Right now, 66.
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5: Sunshine mixed with clouds at times today, with a slight chance of rain showers. Daytime highs approaching 80. Winds out of the southwest, 8 to 15 miles per hour. Lows level off around 56. Tonight, clear skies. Daytime highs approaching 70 tomorrow. Sunshine mixed with clouds at times. And that's your forecast. I'm weatherology meteorologist Paul Trombley. Get the latest weather updates online at MinnesotaDailyWeather.com. Right now, 66.
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6: River City's weather.
7: Sunshine mixed with clouds at times today, with a slight chance of rain showers. Daytime highs approaching 80. Winds out of the southwest, 8 to 15 miles per hour. Lows level off around 56. Tonight, clear skies. Daytime highs approaching 70 tomorrow. Sunshine mixed with clouds at times. And that's your forecast. I'm weatherology meteorologist Paul Trombley. Get the latest weather updates online at MinnesotaDailyWeather.com. Right now, 66.
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It's from Bob Louth Ford with Bill Murray. No, not that Bill Murray. 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
1: Yellow school buses are out and about. Some of you started school last Tuesday, the rest of you starting today. Be on the lookout for those yellow school buses. New Minnesota law used to be you had to be stopped, couldn't pass a stopped bus once its stop arm was extended. That law has now changed. As soon as the red lights start flashing, you need to be stopped. That is a $500 ticket. Keep our kids safe. Be on the lookout for those yellow school buses. And mom and dad, good luck getting your kids back to school this week. We check that first day of school forecast up next.
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5: River City's weather.
6: Sunshine mixed with clouds at times today, with a slight chance of rain showers. Daytime highs approaching 80. Winds out of the southwest, 8 to 15 miles per hour. Lows level off around 56. Tonight, clear skies. Daytime highs approaching 70 tomorrow. Sunshine mixed with clouds at times. And that's your forecast. I'm weatherology meteorologist Paul Trombley. Get the latest weather updates online at MinnesotaDailyWeather.com. Right now, it's 67 degrees.
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5: River City's weather.
6: Sunshine mixed with clouds at times today, with a slight chance of rain showers. Daytime highs approaching 80. Winds out of the southwest, 8 to 15 miles per hour. Lows level off around 56. Tonight, clear skies. Daytime highs approaching 70 tomorrow. Sunshine mixed with clouds at times. And that's your forecast. I'm weatherology meteorologist Paul Trombley. Get the latest weather updates online at MinnesotaDailyWeather.com. Right now, it's 67 degrees.
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9: River City's weather.
10: Sunshine mixed with clouds at times today, with a slight chance of rain showers. Daytime highs approaching 80. Winds out of the southwest, 8 to 15 miles per hour. Lows level off around 56. Tonight, clear skies. Daytime highs approaching 70 tomorrow. Sunshine mixed with clouds at times. And that's your forecast. I'm weatherology meteorologist Paul Trombley. Get the latest weather updates online at MinnesotaDailyWeather.com. Right now, it's 67 degrees.
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3: Fox News, I'm Gianna Gelosi. The 25th anniversary of 9/11 is Friday, and today President Trump took part in a Steel Across America event to honor first responders.
4: We will never forget. We say it and we mean it. We will never forget those we lost, and we will never forget the immortal heroes of September 11th, 2001.
3: Trump will attend the Pentagon ceremony on the actual anniversary, while Vice President Vance will attend the Ground Zero ceremony. Canada's retaliatory tariffs on the U.S. take effect.
5: Ottawa is responding to this, calling them retaliatory dollar-for-dollar tariffs for President Trump's 50% tariff on Canadian exports that he put in place. The duties that went into effect this morning range from 50% on U.S. milk and aluminum products to 25% on cheese and seafood.
3: Fox's Alexandria Hoff. 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
14: 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The Leech Lake Division of Resource Management Wild Rice Program has announced an updated purchasing price for the season. As of yesterday, the program is paying $7 per pound for green wild rice. Purchasing takes place daily from 3 p.m. to 6 p.m. at the Leech Lake Division of Resource Management Complex in Cass Lake on days when lakes are open for harvesting. Sellers must bring their Leech Lake Reservation wild rice harvesting permit and ensure their rice is clean and free of excessive debris or moisture. 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
19: River City's weather.
20: Sunshine mixed with clouds at times this afternoon, with daytime highs approaching 80. Winds out of the west, 8 to 15 miles per hour. Clear skies tonight, lows level off around 56. Daytime highs approaching 70 tomorrow. Sunshine mixed with clouds at times. And that's your forecast. I'm weatherology meteorologist Paul Frombly. Get the latest weather updates online at MinnesotaDailyWeather.com. Right now, it's 68 degrees.
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1: Let us begin. What, where, why, or when? I take offense to pussycats hanging in the lion's den.

KRSC was talking to you. 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I

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4: Shouldn't the Dems realize that having the media on your side makes for terrible, weak, entitled politicians? Trump had the most antagonistic press ever, and he emerged the strongest candidate we've ever seen. They say what doesn't kill you makes you stronger. They made Trump stronger even as some tried to kill him. The media is like the parents of a child who they spoil rotten. Everything he wants, he gets. You fast forward 15 years and the spoiled brat is doing nothing. No desire, no energy. No purpose. That's Joe Biden. That's the entire Democratic Party. Then there's another kid with different parents. Nothing got handed to him. He had to work his way through school, and the moment he hit 18, he was on his own. Quickly found his calling and turned his anger into agency. That's Trump. He expected nothing from the media. And because of that, he ended up with everything.
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14: River City's weather.
15: Sunshine mixed with clouds at times this afternoon, with daytime highs approaching 80. Winds out of the west, 8 to 15 miles per hour. Clear skies tonight. Lows level off around 56. Daytime highs approaching 70 tomorrow. Sunshine mixed with clouds at times. And that's your forecast. I'm weatherology meteorologist Paul Frombly. Get the latest weather updates online at MinnesotaDailyWeather.com. Right now, it's 68 degrees.
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1: Yellow school buses are out and about. Some of you started school last Tuesday, the rest of you starting today. Be on the lookout for those yellow school buses. New Minnesota law used to be you had to be stopped, couldn't pass a stopped bus once its stop arm was extended. That law has now changed. As soon as the red lights start flashing, you need to be stopped. That is a $500 ticket. Keep our kids safe. Be on the lookout for those yellow school buses. And mom and dad, good luck getting your kids back to school this week. We check that first day of school forecast up next.
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10: River City's weather.
11: Daytime highs approaching 80 this afternoon under mainly sunny skies. Winds out of the west, 10 to 15 miles per hour. Lows dip down to about 56 tonight. Clear skies. Daytime highs approaching 70 tomorrow. Sunshine mixed with clouds at times. And that's your forecast. I'm weatherology meteorologist Paul Frombly. Get the latest weather updates online at MinnesotaDailyWeather.com. Currently 73.
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0: my ass of the river. Non-point, is it? It is it for me. Kevin Zinex takes you the rest of this Tuesday. Just a reminder, it's Tuesday today. I'll chat with you tomorrow. Heck, we're halfway to the weekend again. Liking that. Crowbot Golden kicks off a river block of rock next.
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7: River City's weather.
8: Daytime highs approaching 80 this afternoon under mainly sunny skies. Winds out of the west, 10 to 15 miles per hour. Lows dip down to about 56. Tonight, clear skies. Daytime highs approaching 70 tomorrow. Sunshine mixed with clouds at times. And that's your forecast. I'm weatherology meteorologist Paul Frombly. Get the latest weather updates online at MinnesotaDailyWeather.com. Currently 73.
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9: Daytime highs approaching 80 this afternoon under mainly sunny skies. Winds out of the west, 10 to 15 miles per hour. Lows dip down to about 56. Tonight, clear skies. Daytime highs approaching 70 tomorrow. Sunshine mixed with clouds at times. And that's your forecast. I'm weatherology meteorologist Paul Frombly. Get the latest weather updates online at MinnesotaDailyWeather.com. Currently, it's 81 degrees.
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6: River City's weather.
7: Daytime highs approaching 80 this afternoon under mainly sunny skies. Winds out of the west, 10 to 15 miles per hour. Lows dip down to about 56. Tonight, clear skies. Daytime highs approaching 70 tomorrow. Sunshine mixed with clouds at times. And that's your forecast. I'm weatherology meteorologist Paul Frombly. Get the latest weather updates online at MinnesotaDailyWeather.com. Currently, it's 81 degrees.
8: 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Yeah, yeah. 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
7: River City's weather.
8: Ample sunshine expected this afternoon with daytime highs approaching 81. Winds out of the west, 10 to 15 miles per hour. Mainly clear skies tonight, lows level off around 55. Daytime highs approaching 70 tomorrow. Sunshine mixed with clouds at times. And that's your forecast. I'm weatherology meteorologist Paul Frombly. Get the latest weather updates online at MinnesotaDailyWeather.com. Currently, it's 82 degrees.
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6: Coming up, a rematch of Super Bowl 60 between the Seahawks and the Patriots. Kevin Harlan and Hall of Fame quarterback Kurt Warner will call the action from Seattle.

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2: Fox News, I'm Tom Graham. Federal investigators are on the ground at Miami International Airport after the crash of an Amazon cargo plane. Crashed into a van, killing five people after careening off the runway.
3: The five victims were between the ages of 47 and 75. They were all in a van that was hit by the Amazon cargo plane that still sits as an active scene. The NTSB says the plane overran the runway by 1,300 feet.
2: Fox's Dana Marie McNichol. The calendar says it's nearly fall, but a heat dome continues to grip millions in the southern and central plains.
4: Temperatures climbing towards the triple digits for nearly 30 million people, running 10 to 15 degrees above average. With dew points in the 70s, heat indexes could reach 105 or higher across parts of Oklahoma, Arkansas, Missouri, and Mississippi.
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9: 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Bemidji State University has been working on projects to boost participation in science, engineering, technology, and mathematics, or STEM fields, supported by federal grants from the National Science Foundation. Two key programs are the Robert Noyce Teacher Scholarship Program and the NSF Scholarships in Science, Technology, Engineering, and Mathematics Program. The Noyce Program aims to recruit and prepare future K-12 STEM teachers, particularly for high-need districts. BSU provides scholarships covering full attendance costs and includes additional social-emotional learning training for teachers. This program has been active since 2020, and its first project will conclude in 2026, while a new project has started with support from additional faculty and local colleges. BSU's current grant of $1.26 million will fund its Noyce project until September 30th, 2029. Through the program's first 3 years, nearly 90% of participants have remained in their STEM programs, regardless of whether they remain eligible for the scholarship program. Participants also have an average GPA of 3.5. These stories and more at MinnesotaDailyNews.com.
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14: River City's weather.
15: Lows around 55 tonight under mainly clear skies. Winds out of the west, 10 to 15 miles per hour. Daytime highs approaching 70 tomorrow. Sunshine mixed with clouds at times. Lows dip down to about 48 tomorrow night, mainly clear skies. And that's your forecast. I'm weatherology meteorologist Paul Frombly. Get the latest weather updates online at MinnesotaDailyWeather.com. Currently 82.
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10: River City's weather.
11: Lows around 55 tonight under mainly clear skies. Winds out of the west, 10 to 15 miles per hour. Daytime highs approaching 70 tomorrow. Sunshine mixed with clouds at times. Lows dip down to about 48 tomorrow night, mainly clear skies. And that's your forecast. I'm weatherology meteorologist Paul Frombly. Get the latest weather updates online at minnesotadailyweather.com. Currently 82.
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0: 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Yeah, yeah. 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
3: News. I'm Paul Stevens. Some New York City officials and families of 9/11 victims are wanting New York City Mayor Zohran Mamdani to stay away from this week's remembrance ceremony.
4: Even though there's going to be other politicians there, these are the politicians that helped us, pushed beneficial laws through, and literally held our hand during that time. Mayor Mamdani has not shown any of that, none of it.
3: 9/11 widower Charles Wolf. An update on Sunday's deadly cargo plane crash in Florida.
5: From the moment this tragedy occurred, the Miami-Dade Sheriff's Office has maintained a continuous presence on scene. 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
9: 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The Red Lake Department of Public Safety responded to a serious injury incident that occurred during the Labor Day powwow in Panema on Saturday night. Public safety officers, emergency first responders, and event security secured the area promptly. Authorities emphasized that the incident was isolated and there is no ongoing threat to the public or community. Enhanced safety and security measures remained in place as powwow activities continued through the weekend. The investigation remains active, and anyone with info about the incident should call the Red Lake Police Department at 218-679-3313. Sanford Hospital in Bemidji plans to renovate and expand its emergency department. Emily Aitken-McGorn, a senior development officer, discussed these changes at a Lions meeting. Lions Club President David Barr made a donation from the Lions Club to support the Sanford Health Foundation during the meeting. Sanford is also upgrading its intensive care unit in Bemidji with a partnership from Sanford in Fargo. These stories and more at MinnesotaDailyNews.com.
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12: River City's weather.
13: Lows around 55 tonight under mainly clear skies. Winds out of the west, 10 to 15 miles per hour. Daytime highs approaching 70 tomorrow. Sunshine mixed with clouds at times. Lows dip down to about 48 tomorrow night. Mainly clear skies. And that's your forecast. I'm weatherology meteorologist Paul Frombly. Get the latest weather updates online at MinnesotaDailyWeather.com. Right now, 83.
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5: Lisa Booth reacts to an illegal immigrant accused of murdering a Virginia mom.
6: 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Because when you look at states like Virginia, you look at localities like Fairfax County, they were essentially exercising sanctuary state and city and or locality policies in those areas. So why are they shielding these illegal aliens from deportation? Or then you look at this coordinated effort on the left right now to go after ICE agents, the very people who would remove dangerous criminals from the United States, from the interior, or this desire to abolish ICE. And I honestly think, as crazy as this sounds, I mean, obviously the best thing you can do is what President Trump has done to secure the border. But then the two other best things I think you could do, the Save America Act and also excluding illegal aliens from the census. Because the reason why I believe that we had open borders under the Biden administration, it's for political purposes.
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10: River City's weather.
11: Lows around 55 tonight under mainly clear skies. Winds out of the west, 10 to 15 miles per hour. Daytime highs approaching 70 tomorrow. Sunshine mixed with clouds at times. Lows dip down to about 48 tomorrow night. Mainly clear skies. And that's your forecast. I'm weatherology meteorologist Paul Frombly. Get the latest weather updates online at MinnesotaDailyWeather.com. Right now, 83.
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0: WMIS FM 92.1, The River. Now it's back to school time, so you be on the lookout for the big yellow school buses, because kids are so excited to be back in school that forget about all the safety. That's on your part. And a reminder that the stop arm, that's not when you stop. When the red lights come on, that's when you stop. New Minnesota rule. Make sure you pay attention and don't violate that. All right? Stop on the red lights, not the arm. Okay? And look out for the kids in the big yellow school bus. School's back in. We'll check your MinnesotaDailyWeather.com forecast coming up next on 92.1 The River. 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
1: River City's weather. Lows around 55 tonight under mainly clear skies. Winds out of the west, 10 to 15 miles per hour. Daytime highs approaching 70 tomorrow. Sunshine mixed with clouds at times. Lows dip down to about 48 tomorrow night, mainly clear skies. And that's your forecast. I'm weatherology meteorologist Paul Frombly. Get the latest weather updates online at MinnesotaDailyWeather.com. Currently 78.
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1: River City's weather.
2: Lows around 55 tonight under mainly clear skies. Winds out of the west, 10 to 15 miles per hour. Daytime highs approaching 70 tomorrow. Sunshine mixed with clouds at times. Lows dip down to about 48 tomorrow night. Mainly clear skies. And that's your forecast. I'm weatherology meteorologist Paul Frombly. Get the latest weather updates online at MinnesotaDailyWeather.com. Currently 78.
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